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2: ¿Qué diría el magic mirror? Pues deja el Facebook un rato.
1: I know.
2: Ahí te la pasas sentadota en la cocina todo el día sin hacer de tragar ni limpiar. ¡Órale! ¡Muévase!
1: Oh my gosh, mine would tell me that.
0: The magic mirror would also say, magic mirror, did I gain some weight?
2: Hola, did I gain some weight? I can't see nothing past you, mira. Oh, I just see you, and that's all I see.
0: It's going to say, well, you need to get a bigger mirror.
2: A wall mirror.
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0: Imagine the magic mirror.
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0: Señoras, señores, if you want to talk to the real magic mirror for your chance to win, jokes aside, we got check. All right, so I got to start getting some calls on the radio show. So if you want to talk to the magic mirror, go ahead and DM me right now a través de Instagram, Hector M Radio. Hector M Radio, make sure you're following. And just send me a message and say, I want to talk to the magic mirror. And we're going to randomly call listeners right now. So,
1: woo, suerte para todos.
0: Yeah, yeah, yeah.
1: Yeah.

0: Ahora sí, señoras y señores, tenemos a Rocío en la línea. 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
1: Hola.
0: Hola, hola. Oye, Rocío, te vamos a dar la chance de hablar con el espejo. Are you ready?
1: Yes, I'm ready.
0: All right, I'm excited. Okay. So it looks like you have somebody to help you today.
1: Yes, I have my kids in here.
0: All right, aww. So vamos a conectarte con el espejo mágico.
1: Okay, we're ready.
2: I see wonder in your eyes. Choose a number between 1 and 5. And the magic of Disney could be yours. A family 5-pack awaits. What's your number?
1: 5.
2: Bold indeed, but the mirror whispers, not this time.
1: Oh.
2: The true magic rests with another number.
0: No era el número 5, pero saluditos para quién?
1: Saludos para mis hijas y para mi esposo.
0: ¿De dónde nos escuchas?
1: De Modesto.
0: Modesto in the house.
3: Okay, hola, Modesto.
1: Hola.
0: All right.
1: Escucho todos los días, ¿eh?
0: Ah, thank you so much for listening to us. All right, pues mañana será otro día, okay? Suerte, Rocío, para la próxima.
1: Okay, thank you.
0: Señoras, señores, do you want to talk to the magic mirror right now? Go to my Instagram, Hector M Radio. Send me a DM. And just say, yo quiero hablar con el Magic Mirror. And all I ask is make sure you're following me, okay? Hector M Radio Sol. Let's call another person right now. Hopefully
3: okay,
0: somebody wins.
3: A ver, ¿quién?

0: Is this David?
1: Yes, this is David.
0: Hey, this is Solo de Fuego. How are you?
1: Hi, good, good, good.
0: Are you ready to talk to the magic mirror?
1: Yes, I am.
2: All right, so family five pack going down right now. David.
1: Oh, let's go.
2: Get ready, man. Ahí te va el espejo mágico. Or you want to talk to the ghetto one?
1: El que sea.
2: No, está regañado. El ghetto one ahorita. We took off his mic privileges.
3: Greetings. I am the magic mirror, gazing into your destiny. Before you, numbers 1 through 5. Only one holds the magic. Speak your number, and let us see your fate.
1: Number 3.
3: A fine choice, but not the magic number today.
2: Oh my god, it wasn't 3. But, saludos para quién, David?
1: Para todos los que me escuchan, familias y amigos, ¿no?
2: Ahí está, el saludo de David para todo el mundo. All right, so David, mañana será otro día. You're going to have another chance tomorrow to participate.
1: Awesome.
2: Cuídate, man. Señoras, señores, if you want a chance to talk to the magic mirror, go ahead and DM me right now a través de Instagram, Hector M Radio. Again, that's Hector M Radio. Make sure you're following and just send me a message and say, I want to talk to the magic mirror. Sol, We got 2 people que nos dieron 2 números y no eran esos números.
0: I know.
2: You know what? I think this is like the 3rd day we're going que no le han atinado.
0: Oh.
2: So, por favor, para las próximas personas, no nos den los mismos números.
0: They got this.
2: Apúntalos. Sí. Que lo apunten.
0: I would.
2: All right, let's get another call.
0: Okay.

0: Hello.
1: Hi, ¿con quién tengo el gusto?
0: Jasmine.
1: Jasmine, guess what?
0: What?
1: You get to talk to the magic mirror.
0: Okay.
1: ¿De dónde nos escuchas?
0: De Woodland.
1: Woodland in the house. Hola.
2: Hey.
1: De tu rancho.
2: I know. Okay, Woodland.
1: Okay, she's representing Woodland, so let's hope she wins, eh?
2: I know.
1: Because it's been dragged for so long. Now, we're going to connect you with the ghetto magic mirror, or do you want to talk to the traditional one?
2: Yeah, do you want the ghetto one, or do you want the traditional?
0: Whatever.
1: Okay, all right. So, vamos a conectarte with the ghetto magic mirror.
0: Okay.
1: You ready?
0: Yes.
3: Oh, I have awakened, and the magic awaits. Choose wisely a number from 1 to 5. Speak your number.
0: 5?
3: Your answer is as dryer as your elbows. Please try again.
0: Damn.
2: Oh, no.
1: Oh, my God.
4: They had chosen 5 already.
1: Oh, my God. Someone just chose 5 already.
0: I was at home. I couldn't hear it.
2: Oh, no.
1: You know, we just wanted to let him get it out of his system. He said he wanted a shot.
0: Okay.
1: Oh, my God.
2: Thank you so much. Tomorrow there's another opportunity.
0: You,
2: okay, girl?
0: Okay. Thank you.
1: Do you want to talk to the magic mirror? Señoras, señores, go ahead and DM me on Instagram right now. Hector M. Radio. Again, that's Hector M. Radio. Make sure you're following, eh? Y mándame un mensaje nomás. I want to talk to the magic mirror. Do you want to talk to the ghetto magic mirror, or do you want to talk to the traditional magic mirror? And, well, we wish you guys luck. Let's get another call on the line, son.
2: Okay, let's do it.
1: Suerte para todos. Hector M. Radio Instagram, again. Ahí mándame el DM and make sure to follow. Hector M. Radio.

0: How are you today? You excited to talk to the mirror?
1: I'm super excited.
0: All right, let's see if you got this, okay?
2: Greetings. I am the Magic Mirror. Traveler, tell me, what is your name?
1: Jorge.
2: Yes. I see you clearly now. Hector, do you know this one?
3: That's listener George.
2: Hasn't missed a meal since the churro cart opened at Disney. But jokes aside, destiny has brought you here today. Now, the choice is yours. Speak a number.
1: Number 2.
2: You have unlocked the magic and won the Disney vacation.
4: Yes. Winner! Finally!
3: Oh my God, I was losing faith. I was like, si no gana esta persona is gonna be dragged for 3 days.
0: I know.
3: George, congratulations. Te vas a ir a Disneyland Resort.
0: Congratulations, ¿cómo te sientes?
1: Super happy.
0: Oh,
3: can we ask, why the number 2?

Lots of stuff to do in Sacramento this week and this weekend. It's Megan Rage on Fuego 101.9. Did you know that it's the A's season closing week? There's Midtown Oktoberfest happening this weekend at the Midtown Beer Garden. Tickets are still available. A Dolly Parton tribute night. That could be kind of fun. Bold.

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1: Yeah, bet you were singing. 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

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And now, the Shaboy Show, on air, playing the hottest hits. Yeah.

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1: Y tirar la tanga también.
0: People are wondering if Prima Vane made it to the show today because she was at an album release party last night. Y duró ahí hasta después de la medianoche. Did she make it to the show or not? The answer. I made it! ¡Arriba la gemeliza! We'll get more details about her amazing night at album release party later on this hour.
2: Have I slept?
0: 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It's Friday, baby.
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0: And for those of you like, Shaboy, what does per no me agüito mean?
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0: Es que la mera neta, when it comes to cleaning, bro, like, I'm in the same situation with the wifey, bro. A veces le trato de ayudar, carnal.
4: Don't lie,
0: Chavoy. No, sí, a veces trato de ayudar, but I don't do it the way she does it. Y yeah. Olvídate, güey.
2: Right, at that point, it's easier for her to do it because then it's doble trabajo, because then she has to clean up after your mess.
0: The only thing that I'm really good at is taking out the trash.
2: Hey, like, oh, yeah, and great. That...
0: Whether it's at my house or somebody else's house, like if somebody's hosting a party down there, I'm like, hey, I got the trash, don't trip.
2: Oh, I was going to say, come to my house and take out the trash. We might need to do that.
0: Oye, pero bueno, you got it, pero no me voy a ir.
2: Yes, okay. El mecánico de mi papá ghosted me, pero no me agüito.
4: No, another man
2: goes to
4: Prima
2: Vane. Honestly, you're right. That's true. Like, it shouldn't be new to me, but...
0: ¿El que te iba a arreglar los frenos o como tú les dices, las brecas de tu carro?
2: Yeah, he was gonna fix my brecas. No. And how I ended up getting in trouble when my dad's mecánico was the one that ghosted me, like, baffles me. Because my dad was like, no, ¿por qué? Because he ghosted me, I had to go to another spot.
0: Like, and you then, found another mecánico.
2: Yeah, uh-huh. I was like, okay, I'm a big girl, chica trintona. I think I could change my brakes, right?
0: Claro que sí.
2: So then I pull up to a spot and I get my brakes done and my dad's like, oh, ¿cuánto pagaste? I'm like, oh, I paid $280. He's like, oh, okay, for all four brakes. He's like, I'm like, no, for just the front two. ¿Cómo, mensa? ¿Qué, cómo que pagaste $280 por las dos brecas o las dos frenos? I was like, oh, dad, no, I got the discs too, don't worry. He was like, no más. Ay, con los $280 podrías ver los cuatro frenos, the discs. Yeah. He's like, you could have got an oil change. I was like,
0: con
2: and
0: su compa.
2: Hey, yeah.
0: ¿Con qué razón su compa Ghostrun dice, no, ese güey nomás paga $280. I'm not gonna go. He was gonna change your brakes like at the house?
2: Yeah, he was gonna do it right quick porque es mecánico. Like that's his is what he does for
0: work.
2: Let
0: me tell you something. Yo, shout out to all the mecánicos that go to people's houses. Con todo respeto, but I remember Eddie's dad, my brother Jorge. Yeah. I had a similar situation. I just needed an oil change.
2: Right.
0: De mi Honda Civic back in the day.
2: Fácil.
0: Hey, no te preocupes, mijo. 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
2: Right.
0: And then mi mamá dice, señor, ya está la comida lista. 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
2: Oh.
0: My Honda Civic is gone, bro.
2: In the hood.
0: It's not in the driveway anymore. But wait, we look across the street. It rolled down my driveway across the street and it crashed into the car across the street.
2: No.
0: ¿Por qué? 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
0: bro.
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0: Y ahora me salió más cara la arreglada, güey.
2: I'm telling you, my dad was like, oh no, pues te hubieras esperado. 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
0: Pero no sé, ahorita.
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0: Hey, believe it or not, Prima Vane went to it. Huge album release party last night, late last night, with her new brecas.
2: Only two.
0: Did she meet a new boo? 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

0: got more Disneyland tickets for you coming up en la próxima hora aquí en el Shaboy Show. 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
1: Yeah. 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I love it. 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You're sweating alcohol right now. What the heck?

0: Somos el Shaboy Show. La prima Vane went to an epic album release party late last night. Los Gemelos dropped a new album, Street Fire. We'll talk some more about it in the next hour.
1: Yes.
0: Pero prima Vane, ahorita la prima Vane anda arrasando con los vatos. That's all I gotta say. Traes pegue, prima Vane. Yeah. Siempre has traído pegue, pero lately, I don't know what it is.
1: It's the new moon.
0: Is that what it is? Yeah. It's the full moon?
1: Yeah, well, my Taurus is now into. Remember, it exited Pluto and it went into Uranus?
2: ¿Con qué razón? ¿Con qué razón? Es que your full moon atrae mucho compa.
1: I know that's right. Oh,
0: la loba
1: that day.
0: La loba anda suelta. Anyway, so, Prima Vane, tell us, how did it go at the album release party last night? A lot of curries usually show up to these, yeah. You know, free drinks. I want to know, ¿qué dieron de comer? That's why I go to these things. So, break it down.
1: Let's start with the food. The food, dieron ceviche, cevichazo allí, which honestly, I did not get, porque pues ya sabes, el ceviche, like, jala onion and all that.
0: You're going to have stank bread.
1: Yeah, but, Eddie, you would have loved this. They also had a coffee bar.
3: No way.
1: Yes. So I went and I was doing perfect for me because, you know, let's not say. But
2: did
1: I needed
2: alcohol?
1: That. Yeah, they also had an alcohol bar. But
2: me.
0: Micho.
1: Yeah, I started with that. And then I was like, okay, wait, I need a little coffee. We got things to do the next day.
0: Yo me acuerdo cuando fuimos al album release party de Chino Paca. Super buena onda con Chino y su carnal Arturo.
1: Hey.
0: Dude, why were we just there waiting for the taquero to start? Like, for vimos real. Que el taquero was setting up. We got all excited. We were first in line. Yeah. Ya mero. No, todavía no. Casi, casi le decíamos, hey, si quiere le ayudamos a preparar para que abra más pronto.
1: ¿Verdad? No, y sí, también igual, right here, that all of the bars were full, but the cevichazo, nothing. Nobody was there, so I was like, damn, I can't be the gorda that'd be right there posted up. But, like, no, I didn't get that, but shout out to the compas that were right there. Aguas frescas, un montón de comida. It was a vibe, but, you would think that I would have been able to find a cutie because there was hella guys there. There was, like, sausage fest. The ratio must have been, like, 80-20. 80% guys, 20% women.
0: Yeah.
1: And like,
2: perfect
1: even
2: for you.
1: You would think, but no, because they were all like Edgar Cuz, like Siquema Cuz, like.
0: And chavalitos, then, como 25 por ahí. ¿Tú no quieres?
1: Chavalitos. I mean, like, not that I would have been down. Like, there was maybe one or two cuties, but dude, like, princesos, like, okay, I know the term princesos is like a thing right now, but like, to the next level with these compas, because all of them were like bedazzled out. Like, their shirts, their sweaters, their hats, they
0: were jeans,
1: rhinestones. No. Out like us girls, we were wearing all black. Like, I don't even think we were that popping like the guys, which I don't know, I'm not into that.
0: Right, you don't want a bedazzled man que brille tu hombre, primo Vane.
1: I mean, the hat maybe, yeah, but to a certain extent, like not like head to toe, pa. Uh-huh. Like, you like calmado, yeah.
0: Oye, primo Vane, and overall, did Gemelos perform that night? I know we're gonna talk more about their music later, but what was the highlight for you?
1: Oh my gosh, the highlight had to have been just seeing them. I mean, I'm a fan of them. They're streamers. If you follow them, Los Gemelos de Sinaloa, Jesús Moisés, and Roberto. I mean, it was just bomb seeing them. J.O.P., Clave Especial, Ray J, Fernando Vargas Jr.
3: What the heck?
1: Yeah.
2: The guy from the Kim Kardashian sex tape?
1: Yeah. Ray J was there? I think it was Ray J.
3: He's a streamer.
1: Yeah, he's a streamer. Iván Dávalos was there. Sargento, Camilo, they were there. They were all there. Yeah, so it was a vibe. I had a good time, and tune in more and celebrate Cheeseman.
0: Have you posted anything yet on your social media?
1: Oh, my story is packed, and I'm about to repost it on Shaboy Show, too. So tap in. It's Vanessa Cita.
0: Go check it out, family. Coming up next, we got Feel Good Friday. No te lo pierdas aquí en Shaboy Show. Glad you had a good time, everyone.
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2: Man, I gotta feel good, bro, because my 7-year-old daughter, Alani, juega fútbol. You know, she's just started one night.
1: Yeah.
2: Pero tiene una nueva celebración cada vez que anota un gol.
1: Oh, what is that?
2: And it made me cry, bro.
1: Well, no, she always makes you cry.
2: That's true. She's so beautiful. And Ariela, too. But Alani said, Dad, my new celebration is she points up to the sky.
1: Oh.
2: Apunta al cielo.
1: To Jesus?
2: Yes, Brione. And I said, why do you do that, bebé? And she's like, because I want to thank God for the goal. And I want to always remember abuelito y abuelita. Oh. O sea, mi papá y mi mamá. Bella and Tito. Oh my God!
1: That's so cute, for sure, dude. They have the best seat in the house. They're looking down.
2: Yo, se lo dedican a mis papás.
1: Thank you,
2: Lane. Cindy, cuéntanos, why are you feeling good today?
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2: Gracias.
4: 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Yeah. Shout out to my mans, Marco Sixtos.
2: Let's go!
1: Let's go, girl. Get your man.
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6: Mal pensados ustedes, güey.
1: It's Friday, though.
2: Hey, congrats. I'm glad you guys are back on the schedule, man. Never stop dating, even when you get married.
1: Hey.
2: Cynthia, cuéntanos, why are you feeling good?
7: I'm feeling good because estoy viva.
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1: ¡Ánimo!
2: Cynthia, me encanta tu actitud. 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Familia, always focus on your blessings and not your burdens, all right?
1: Yes.
2: There's always something you can be grateful for. ¡Ánimo!
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0: Happy birthday para el compa Miguel de parte de tu esposa. Also, si quieres ir a Disneylandia con tu linda familia, we have the keyword of the day coming up en esta próxima hora. 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
1: Yeah, shout out to the homegirl Jasmine. She just hooked me up with a little Starbucks gift card. What? She said a little pick me up, girl. She got it on us.
0: Hey, cue me?
1: Yeah, we gotta make $25 work for all of us also.
0: We'll split one drink.
1: Yeah.
0: Jasmine, that's
1: Thank
0: so nice
1: Jasmine.
0: Of you. Wow.
1: Love you.
0: What a blessing.

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Yeah.

0: Viernes, si quieres ir a Disneyland con tu familia, we got your tickets dentro de esta hora. 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
1: Yes. Okay, tickets on tickets.
0: With the keyword of the day. Stay tuned to hear it, all right? Kenny Sheboy Show.

0: primo, ven, ¿qué es lo que hay?
1: Okay, it's Friday and that means new music. Shout out to Los Gemelos de Sinaloa. They dropped The Gemeliza. Jesús Moisés y Roberto Cárdenas, a.k.a. 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And yo, this album, okay, so The Gemeliza's out now, Tap In, Fire. 13 tracks.
0: Okay.
1: Features from El Fantasma, Omi on the drums.
0: ¿Qué?
1: Calle 24. And of course, Fuerza Regina. Let's go. And let me tell you something, viejo. Paro, this is 100 out of 10. Like, and I'm not just being biased because I love them. It really is a fire-ass album. But so Los Gemelos, they just signed to Street Mob. And they also will be going on tour starting next month.
0: Orale,
1: so that's great.
0: Guys.
1: Drop this album. Going to be hitting a couple of cities. And yo, here are some of my favorites. Starting with Chamba Chamba. Do we like or do we love?

0: They're going off.
1: Yeah, it is so good. And that is not featuring anyone. That is Trent Gemelos really? Right there. Uh-huh. Yeah, so good. And yo, okay, so here's one featuring Fuerza Regida. It's titled Soy Un Joven. And it's a little banda moment. Do we like or do we love?
0: A ver.
2: Trabajando para comprarme mi lujo. 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

0: perro, güey.
1: Right? And that's just the tip right there. There's so many other tracks. The one with El Fantasma, it's called El Muchachón. He has another one with Fuerza Regida called Baby Mama.
0: The one with Obi on the drums, is it like a reggaeton vibe?
1: No, it's a little like party vibe, and that one's called Palm Springs. Dang, I know the whole album already. That one's called Palm Springs. It's a vibe. Shout out to all our people in Palm Springs.
0: Let's go, Coachella. Venga. Well, Prima, thank you so much. Super excited to check it out. They will be hanging out in studio next week.
1: Yes. Para que se pongan
0: trucha. Y si quieren ver, everything went down at their album release party last night. Prima Vane was there.
1: Yes, I was there.
0: So check out her Instagram.
1: I'm still there. At It's Vanessa Cita. And I'm be reposting some on Shaboy Show. At It's Shaboy Show.
0: Uh-huh. Coming up next, we got Shaboy Show Mini Mix con DJ Majestic. 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

0: mandarle saludos. Slide into our DM on Instagram, Astro Boy Show. We got a birthday shout right here para Luis Ávila de parte de su esposa Joana, que quiere darte una sorpresa que te va a encantar este fin de semana.
1: Yeah, no, that's right.
2: Ya sé lo que es, lo va a dejar ver el partido de fútbol con sus amigos y pisteando.
1: Hey, that actually would be a really good gift.
2: México juega contra Colombia mañana, let's go.
1: But wouldn't it be better if he gave her her? Well, anyway, Serena wants to do a shout out to her son Max, turning one today, his first birthday. Mommy loves you. 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
0: Feliz cumpleaños, Max. 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
1: Wow.
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2: Ya no se llama María, ahora es Mariah.
1: Oh, I love it. 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
1: Yes.
0: Échenle ganas a darle con todo y muchas bendiciones.
1: Come on.
0: All right, coming up next, we got Too Lit to Handle It. Cuéntanos about the time you had a major borracho fail. Slide into the DM on Instagram @ Sheboy Show.

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3: Amanda, bienvenida a Too Lit to Handle It. 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
4: ¿Y qué pasó? ¿Qué fue lo que sucedió?
1: Cuando te pusiste bien peda, I had a major borracha feo. What happened?
5: I don't know, you guys got me drunk with that song.
3: ¿Ganas de pistear already or what?
5: Yeah, no, first of all, I love you guys all.
1: Yeah, we love you.
3: We love you too, Amanda, appreciate you. ¿Y qué pasó? What happened to you cuando te pusiste demasiada peda?
5: So I kind of like got like semi-run over on Saturday.
1: Hey, oh, kill me.
5: Pero no me agüito.
1: How did you, más o menos, semi get ran over?
5: I was at the bar chilling, and then I went to go get my chapstick.
3: Your chapstick?
5: For my car. Uh-huh. So then somebody honked at me, I turned around, and he recognized me. And then I was like, oh, what's up? So I went to the car, but he was so fine.
1: Oh,
5: I had just met him like maybe 2 weeks before. So I was trying to be cute, and anyways, then my little chapstick was flying under the car. I'm 30 and I'm 5'9", so my knees were kind of... Like, my knees don't work anymore. Like,
1: you.
5: When I tried to grab it, it kept rolling. So when I come out under from the car, I'm like dusting, but it turned into me. I was all dirty and
1: Oh my!
5: And I was like, oh my God.
3: Gosh, Amanda, pero gracias a Dios, he never actually ran you over.
5: No, I was like, please don't put it in park.
1: At least not with the car. Maybe later on in the night, Amanda got ran over by something else.
5: Nah, he made up for it later.
1: And in that situation, you're the one that put it in reverse, right?
5: Call me Missy Elliott.
6: I put my thing down, flip it, and reverse it. Yeah, okay,
5: reverse
6: girl.
5: It.
1: Get it,
7: Boy show. Pura diversión.

0: Boletos para Disney la próxima semana, este lunes, durante esta misma hora. I want to get through some shoutouts real quick que nos acaban de llegar. Dice, shout out to my daughters, Leila y Luvia. It might be Lluvia, but I have one out here. On our way to school, it's Friday. De parte de Esperanza. Also, birthday shout out to my husband, Juan González.
1: Your husband?
0: No, wow. 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El saludo. Juan González, happy birthday, carnalito. And he's working in Oakdale, 1 year married to the love of my life. Dice, let's go. She's also a first-gen Latina working as a nurse. Felicidades, amor. Saludos para la Chapis, que está en el lindo tráfico de Las Vegas. Oh, de my. Parte de Denise. Marisela says, happy birthday to me. Y salud. Cheers.
2: Come on.
0: Can I do a shout-out to my daughter, Priscilla? 2 months work. Working at Tipton as the only female mechanic, prima Vanna.
2: Wow. Hey, well, what's up, girl? I'm putting up.
0: Hey, your mom's so proud of you, right? Good job, Priscilla, de parte de tu mami, Vanessa.
2: Hey, también un shout-out to Liam, who was sad that he got left out from the shout-outs earlier, pero ahí te va el saludo. Shout-out to Liam, Jasmine, and Kai Nuggy. Happy birthday. Let's go.
0: Así merito.
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0: And for those of you like, Shaboy, what does "per no me agüito" mean? 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
0: Chavoy. 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Y olvídate, güey.
1: Right, at that point, it's easier for her to do it because then it's doble trabajo, because then she has to clean up after your mess.
0: Oye, pero van a llegar, pero no me voy a ir.
1: Yes, okay. El mecánico de mi papá ghosted me, pero no me agüito.
3: Another man
1: goes to
3: prima
1: vane. You're right. That's true. Like it shouldn't be new to me, but
0: te iba a arreglar los frenos o como tú les dices las brecas de tu carro.
1: Yeah, he was gonna fix my brecas. No. And how I ended up getting in trouble when my dad's mecánico was the one that ghosted me, like, baffles me, because my dad was like, no, ¿por qué? Because he ghosted me, I had to go to another spot.
0: Like, and you then, found another mecánico.
1: Yeah, uh-huh. I was like, okay, I'm a big girl, chica trintona. I think I could change my brakes, right?
0: Claro que sí.
1: So then I pull up to a spot, uh-huh, and I get my brakes done, and my dad's like, oh, ¿cuánto pagaste? I'm like, oh, I paid $280. He's like, oh, okay, for all four brakes. I'm like, no, for just the front two. ¿Cómo, mensa? ¿Que cómo que pagaste $280 por las dos brecas o las dos frenos? I was like, oh, dad, no, I got the discs too, don't worry. He was like, no más. Ay, con los $280 podías ver los cuatro frenos, the discs. Yeah. He's like, you could have got an oil change. I was like,
0: ¿con qué razón su compa Ghostrun dice, no, ese güey nomás paga $280, I'm not gonna go? He was gonna change your brakes like at the house?
1: Yeah, he was gonna do it right quick porque es mecánico, like that's is what he does for
0: work. Let me tell you something. Yo, shout out to all the mecánicos that go to people's houses, con todo respeto, but I remember Eddie's dad, my brother Jorge, I had a similar situation. 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
1: Right.
0: De mi Honda Civic back in the day.
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0: Hey, believe it or not, Prima Vane went to a huge album release party last night, late last night, with her new brecas.
1: Only two.
0: Did she meet a new boo? 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

0: Somos el Shaboy Show. La prima Vane went to an epic album release party late last night. Los Gemelos dropped a new album, a straight fire. We'll talk some more about it in the next hour.
1: Yes.
0: Pero prima Vane, ahorita la prima Vane anda arrasando con los vatos. That's all I gotta say. Traes pegue, prima Vane. Yeah. Siempre has traído pegue, pero lately, I don't know what it is.
2: It's the new moon.
0: Is that what it is? Yeah. It's the full moon?
2: Yeah, well, my Taurus is now entered. Remember, it exited Pluto and it went into Uranus?
3: ¿Con qué razón? ¿Con qué razón? Es que your full moon atrae mucho compa.
2: I know that's right.
0: La loba.
2: Oh, that thing.
0: La loba anda suelta. Anyway, so, prima Vane, tell us, how did it go at the album release party last night? A lot of curries usually show up to these, you know, free drinks. I want to know, ¿qué dieron de comer? That's why I go to these things. So, break it down.
2: Let's start with the food. The food, dieron ceviche, un cevichazo allí, which honestly, I did not get, porque pues ya sabes, el ceviche, like, jala onion and all that.
0: You're gonna have stink bread.
2: Yeah, and then, but, Eddie, you would have loved this. They also had a coffee bar.
4: No way.
2: Yeah, so I went, and I was doing perfect for me because, you know, let's not say.
0: Yo me acuerdo cuando fuimos al album release party de Chino Paca, super bueno onda con Chino y su carnal Arturo.
2: Hey,
0: dude, yeah. Why were we just there waiting for the taquero to start? Like, vimos like el taquero was setting up, we got all excited, we were first in line. Yeah. ¿Ya mero? No, todavía no. Casi le decíamos, hey, si quiere le ayudamos a preparar para que abra más pronto.
2: ¿Verdad? No, y sí, también igual, right here, that all of the bars were full, but the cevichazo, nothing. Nobody was there, so I was like, damn, I can't be the gorda that be right there posted up. But, like, no, I didn't get that. But shout out to the compas that were right there. Aguas frescas, un montón de comida. It was a vibe. But, you would think that I would have been able to find a cutie because there was hella guys there. There was, like, sausage fest. The ratio must have been, like, 80-20. 80% guys, 20% women.
0: Yeah.
2: And, like,
3: perfect
2: even...
3: for you.
2: You would think, but no, because they were all like Edgar Cuz, like Siquema Cuz, like...
0: And chavalitos, then, como 25 por ahí. ¿Tú no quieres?
2: Chavalitos. I mean, like, not that I would have been down. Like, there was maybe one or two cuties. But, dude, like, princesos, like, okay, I know the term princesos is, like, a thing right now. But, like, to the next level with these compas, because all of them were, like, bedazzled out. Like, their shirts, their sweaters, their hats. They
0: their
2: were
0: jeans?
2: All jeans rhinestoned out. Like,
0: let's go.
2: All us girls, we were wearing all black. Like, I don't even think we were that popping like the guys, which I don't know. I'm not into that.
0: Right. You don't want a bedazzled man? Que brille tu hombre, prima Vane?
2: I mean, the hat maybe, but to a certain extent. Like, not like head to toe, pa. Like, you like, calmado. Yeah.
0: Oye, prima Vane, and overall, did Gemelos perform that night? I know we're going to talk more about their music later, but what was the highlight for you?
2: Oh, my gosh. The highlight had to have been just seeing them. I mean, I'm a fan of them. They're streamers. If you follow them, Los Gemelos de Sinaloa, Jesús Moisés, and Roberto. I mean, it was just bomb. Seeing them, J.O.P., Clave Especial, Ray J, Fernando Vargas Jr.
0: What the heck?
2: Yeah.
3: The guy from the Kim Kardashian sex tape?
2: Yeah. Ray J was there? I think it was Ray J.
4: He's a streamer.
2: Yeah. No, yeah, he's a streamer. Iván Dávalos was there, Sargento, Camilo, they were there. They were all there. Yeah, so it was a vibe. I had a good time and tune in more and celebrate Cheeseman.
0: Have you posted anything yet on your social media?
2: Oh, my story is packed, and I'm about to repost it on Shaboy Show too. So tap in. It's Vanessa Cita.
0: Go check it out, family. Coming up next, we got Feel Good Friday. No te lo pierdas aquí en Shaboy Show. Glad you had a good time, primo.

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0: Tal vez tienen buenas noticias en tu trabajo, en tu salud, de tus hijos. 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
0: Man, I gotta feel good, bro, because my 7-year-old daughter, Alani, juega fútbol. You know, she's just started one night.
1: Yeah.
0: Pero tiene una nueva celebración cada vez que anota un gol.
1: Oh, what is that?
0: And it made me cry, bro.
1: Well, no, she always makes you cry.
0: That's true. She's so beautiful. And Ariela, too. But Alani said, Dad, my new celebration is she points up to the sky.
1: Oh.
0: Apunta al cielo.
1: To Jesus?
0: Yes, Brione. And I said, why do you do that, bebé? And she's like, because I want to thank God for the goal, and I want to always remember abuelito y abuelita. Oh. O sea, mi papá y mi mamá.
2: In heaven.
0: Bella en Tito. Oh, my God.
1: Qué bonito. That's so cute. Yeah. For sure, dude. They have the best seat in the house. Yeah. Yeah.
0: Yo, se lo dedican a mis papás. Today.
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0: Gracias.
3: I'm feeling good today because my man just got a new schedule and we're finally going to be off together. Yeah. Shout out to my mans, Marcos Sixtos.
0: Let's go.
1: Let's go, girl. Get your man.
2: Hey, Marquitos. Sounds like you're about to get some copa.
0: Heck yeah. Nicho, por favor.
2: Ellos son quality time.
1: Day night moment.
2: Mal pensados ustedes, man.
1: Friday though.
0: Hey, congrats. I'm glad you guys are back on the schedule, man. Never stop dating, even when you get married.
1: Hey.
0: Cynthia, cuéntanos, why are you feeling good?
4: I'm feeling good because estoy viva.
0: Eso.
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0: ¡Ánimo! 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
1: Yes,
0: attitude of gratitude there. 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
1: Yes.
0: There's always something you can be grateful for. ¡Ánimo!
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1: Yeah. Aria Vega, Ryan Castle, La Costañita, Premio Unión, La Boca.

0: primo Dani, ¿qué es lo que hay?
1: Okay, it's Friday and that means new music. Shout out to Los Gemelos de Sinaloa. They dropped the Gemeliza. Jesús Moisés y Roberto Cárdenas, a.k.a. 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Arriba la Gemeliza. And yo, this album, okay, so the Gemeliza's out now, Tap In Fire. 13 tracks.
0: Okay.
1: Features from El Fantasma, Ovi on the drums.
0: ¿Qué?
1: Calle 24. And of course, Fuerza Regida. Let's go. Let me tell you something, viejo. Paro, this is 100 out of 10. Like, and I'm not just being biased because I love them. It really is a fire-ass album. But so, Los Gemelos, they just signed to Street Mob. And they also will be going on tour starting next month.
0: Orale,
1: so that's great.
0: Congrats.
1: Drop this album. Gonna be hitting a couple of cities. And yo, here are some of my favorites. Starting with Chamba Chamba. Do we like or do we love?

0: good. And that is not featuring anyone. That is straight Gemelos right there. Uh-huh. Yeah, so good. Anyway, okay, so here's one featuring Fuerza Regida. It's titled Soy Un Joven. And it's a little banda moment. Do we like or do we love?
1: A ver.

0: perro, güey.
1: Right? And that's just the tip right there. Oh, there's so many there's so many other tracks. The one with El Fantasma, it's called El Muchachón. He has another one with Fuerza Regida called Baby Mama.
0: The one with Obi on the drums, is it like a reggaeton vibe?
1: No, it's a little like party vibe, and that one's called Palm Springs. Dang, I know the whole album already. Yeah. That one's called Palm Springs. It's a vibe. Shout out to all our people in Palm Springs.
0: Let's go, Coachella. Venga. Well, Prima, thank you so much. Super excited to check it out. They will be hanging out in studio next week.
1: Yes.
0: Se pongan trucha. Y si quieren ver, everything went down at their album release party last night. Prima Vane was there.
1: Yes, I was there.
0: So check out her Instagram.
1: I'm still there, at It's Vanessa Cita, and I'm be reposting some on Shaboy Show, at It's Shaboy Show.
0: Uh-huh. Coming up next, we got Shaboy Show Mini Mix con DJ Majestic. No te lo pierdas.

0: Not a little slide into our DM on Instagram, Astro Boy Show. We'll shout you out. Ready to kick off the weekend. Celia quiere mandarle un saludo especial a su hija, Joanna. It's her quinceañera mañana.
1: Wow, love that.
0: And we're down. We're ready to pull up to the quinceañera Lago de Chambelán for free. Con que nos den birria, I'm good to go.
1: Tiempo de más. Let's go.
0: All right, man, you got a shout out. Slide it to the DM on Instagram, Astro Boy Show. We'll shout you out. Little Bad Bunny vibe, DJ Majestic. Sube la torre.

partido with Rafa Márquez as our head coach, Prima Van. It's going to be a vibe. Coming up next, we got Chile to handle it. Cuéntanos about your major borracho fails. Slide into DM on Instagram, Ash Boy Show.

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4: Turn down for what?
6: Puras fallas de borrachito.
4: Turn down for what?
0: Amanda, bienvenida a Too Lit to Handle It. 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
7: ¿Y qué pasó? ¿Qué fue lo que sucedió?
8: Cuando te pusiste bien peda, I had a major borracha feo. What happened?
9: I don't know, you guys got me drunk with that song.
0: ¿Ganas de pistear already or what?
9: Yeah, no, first of all, I love you guys all.
6: Yeah, we love you.
0: We love you too, Amanda, appreciate you. ¿Y qué pasó? What happened to you cuando te pusiste demasiada peda?
9: So I kind of like got like semi-run over on Saturday.
8: What? Kill me.
9: No. Pero no me agüito.
8: How did you, más o menos, semi get ran over?
9: I was at the bar chilling, and then I went to go get my chapstick.
0: Your chapstick?
9: From my car. Uh-huh. So then somebody honked at me, I turned around, and he recognized me. And then I was like, oh, what's up? So I went to the car, but he was so fine.
8: Oh,
9: I had just met him like maybe 2 weeks before. So I was trying to be cute, and anyways, then my little chapstick was flying into the car. I'm 30, and I'm 5'9", so my knees were kind of... Like, my knees don't work anymore. Like, cute. When I tried to grab it, it kept rolling. So when I come out under from the car, I'm like dusting, but it turned into me. I was all dirty. I was all dirty, dusting myself off.
0: Oh, my.
9: And I was like, oh, my God.
0: Gosh, Amanda. Pero gracias a Dios, he never actually ran you over.
9: No, I was like, please don't put it in park.
8: At least not with the car. Maybe later on in the night, Amanda got ran over by something else.
9: Nah, he made up for it later.
8: And in that situation, you're the one that put it in reverse, right?
9: Call me Missy Elliott.
10: I put my thing down, flip it, and reverse it.
9: Reverse it.
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0: Ladies and gentlemen, boys and girls, we have arrived today. Finally, it is Friday. Esto es Fuego Hotheads conmigo Gigi y Coyotec. Coyotec, mi amigo inteligente, el más inteligente de todos. Besides the fact that we're celebrating that it's Friday, you might be celebrating double because it's payday for you. Pero, what else are we celebrating, Coyotito? Talk to us.
1: Prima, you're killing me with the payday joke. If only the algorithm paid me in cash, right? But real talk, today's September 25th, and you know what that means? It's National Daughters Day. So shout out to all the mijas out there holding it down, taking care of their families, running the show. That's the real payday right there, ¿verdad? Plus, it's Friday, the sun's still out, and we're here together on the mic doing our thing. That's everything.
0: For sure. Shout out to all the daughters, to all those first eldest daughters, Latina daughters, who literally hold it down for a Latino household, for sure. I am one of those. I don't know if I hold it down, but I most definitely try to the best of my ability. También today, we're actually celebrating National Quesadilla Day and National Comic Day. I'm not gonna lie, I was never a fan of comic books or anything like that, but today is definitely a day to celebrate. I am a fan of quesadillas, pa que te digo que no sé si, so there you go. It's most definitely a day to celebrate. We have an amazing show prepared for you today, ladies and gentlemen, and we are very much honored that you allow us to be with you today on Friday. Seguimos con más aquí por Fuego Hot Hits.

This hour, friendly reminder that we have your hot shout-outs with Coyotito. If there's something you want to listen to get your Friday started right, to get your weekend started right, most definitely let us know at Soy Coyotec. Soy Coyotec. And we're definitely going to get it on air. If you want to send a shout-out, it's somebody's birthday. Shoot, you want to, like, apologize to somebody? Please do so. Please do it a través de Coyotec and his Instagram, at Soy Coyotec, at Soy Coyotec. So I was reading this article that said that this particular song that has been taking social media airwaves by storm almost didn't make it to the actual album. Can you imagine that? Oh my God. I love listening to the stories behind, you know, some of the greatest hits, and we're gonna dive into it in solo minutitos. Yo soy Gigi junto a Coyotec on Fuego Hot Hits. Happy Friday.

0: It's only a couple more hours of work, okay? And it is Friday, so just hang in there. Hang in there. Esto es Fuego Hot Hits conmigo, Gigi y Coyotec. Coyotec, mi amigo inteligente, el más inteligente de todo. I was actually telling you earlier that this song that has taken the world by storm, becoming a number one, especially for a Latina artist, almost didn't make it into the album. Coyotito, I know you have all the details. Dinos, talk to us, let us know what song that is.
1: So it's Baby Wow, Reina. The album was already delivered, done, finished. But Karol G came back and said, nah, this track needs some flavor. It needs the right artist on it. So she brought in Rusovsky and Judelin. And now look at it. 3 weeks straight at number one on the Billboard Global Charts. That's what happens when you trust your gut and don't let it go.
0: For sure. And I actually read and heard from Karol herself in an interview that literally the day before she had promised the fan base the track list, literally that day she got the full song ready to go. Can you imagine? And she was like very doubtful, thinking like, man, I promised everybody the track list names, everything, and I don't have that last song. Like, can you imagine the amount of stress she was going through? But nonetheless, todo lo bueno toma tiempo en llegar. Yo soy Gigi junto a Coyotec a través de Fuego Hot Hits. Fading the program.

0: Feliz viernes. 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And we have arrived to the hot shoutouts. Suéltate, Coyotito.
1: ¿Qué onda, prima? Órale, let's go. All right, mi gente. Time to put my listeners on blast. The good kind, don't worry. First up, big shout out to Brenda, la reina del chisme Gutiérrez en El Paso. Girl, we see you screen recording every story, keeping that group chat informed like it's your job. You're doing the Lord's work out there, reina. To Kevin Ramos in El Paso too, checking in to work barely. I feel you, hermano. That's the struggle. And Yesenia Torres in Modesto. She hit me up at 3 a.m. with a meme and followed it up with jaja, no manches. Girl, go to sleep. But also, that thing was hilarious, no lie. Last but not least, Jonathan Delgado. Bro, says he needed that snooze button to go for a little longer. That's the vibe right there, mi gente. You wanna hear your name on the radio? Hit up my Instagram at SoyCoyotec. That's at SoyCoyotec. Send me your shoutouts, your memes, your chisme, todo. I'm always listening.
0: Yes, if you have a birthday shoutout, do it a través de at SoyCoyotec, at SoyCoyotec. Or if you want to do it via mine, at It's Gigi, at It's Gigi, I-T-S-G-E-E-G-E-E. 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

0: Welcome, welcome, welcome. Ahora sí ya la familia está completa. We have Sacramento, we have Modesto, we have Palm Springs, Las Vegas, El Paso y McAllen, Texas. 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
1: Órale, prima. 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That's how we're doing this today? All right, I'm ready. Lay them on me, but fair warning. If these chistes are as rough as last time, I'm gonna need a coffee. Hit me with your best shot, Jefa.
0: Why did the tomato turn red?
1: Ah, Gigi, here we go again with the setup. I can already feel where this is heading and I'm not ready for it, but okay, I'm listening. Why did the tomato turn red, prima?
0: Because it saw the salad dressing.
1: I know, manches, Gigi. That is so bad. It's actually kind of perfect for you, la verdad. I hate it, but I respect the commitment, hermana.
0: Listen, if I can at least make your eyes roll, get a little chuckle from you, me doy por bien servida. That right there, that was your chiste chafa conmigo, Gigi y Coyote on Fuego Hot Hits. Happy Friday.

Hits conmigo Gigi y Coyotec. Ay, Ave María, pues. Can you imagine to have one of the biggest papacitos there is in the world as a professor for the day? And imagine you missing out on class on the day one of the biggest papacitos shows up to your class as the professor for the day. Oof. Well, let me tell you, Coyotito and I, Gigi, are going to give you all the details in just a bit because this actually happened. Esto es Fuego Hot Hits.

0: Listen, like I said earlier, can you imagine missing out on class? And that day, one of the hottest men in the world show up to your class to be the professor for the day. Ay, Dios, Ave María. Qué suerte tienen los que no se bañan. Coyotito, a ver, please talk to us.
1: Ay, prima, you're killing me. Maluma showing up as a substitute teacher? That's the kind of field trip nobody plans for. Those second graders had no idea they were about to have the most legendary day of their school year, hermana. One minute they're doing their ABCs, next thing they know, they got a reggaeton superstar teaching them. I'm telling you, those kids are gonna remember that forever, and their parents are gonna be mad jealous they weren't in that classroom.
0: Now, what kind of like subjects or matters was Maluma teaching in the second grade class?
1: Maluma was teaching those second graders about entrepreneurship. He showed them the basics of business, told them about starting his own hustle when he was young, and even shared his Latino culture with them. That's way cooler than just singing a song, hermana. The man gave those kids a whole masterclass on how to make money and build something of their own.
0: Again, like I said, qué suerte tienen los que no se bañan. Esto es Fuego Hot Hits conmigo, Gigi y Coyote. Happy Friday.

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We truly hope that you've been enjoying your Friday. We're only getting started on the weekend, pero así llegamos al minuto triste, diciendo adiós, arrivederci, bye bye, sayonara. 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El lunes, hasta el lunes regresamos. Yo soy Gigi junto a Coyotec. 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Remember, we can stay connected on Instagram. Follow Coyotec at Soy Coyotec. Soy Coyotec. Give him a follow, a like, get to know him just a little better at Soy Coyotec on Instagram. And then if you have a little extra time and are wondering, curious, what does that girl look like? Dios mío, with that manly voice. Well, you can find me on Instagram as well at It's Gigi, at It's Gigi. ITSGEEGEE at It's Gigi en el Instagram. Los esperamos, nos escuchamos el lunes una vez más. Yo soy Gigi junto a Coyotec on Fuego Hot Hits. Bye.

right, so coming up next, this mom is asking for social media's help on trying to come up with the perfect punishment after the daughter did this. Anyways, I'm going to fill you up with the cheese, man. That's coming up next. Again, Fuego, no te muevas.

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0: 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And Hector Millán is taking over your afternoon with the hottest hits. Let's go.

So story time. So the sister ruins the sister's quinceañera dress 2 weeks prior to the party, man. And this story is going viral. Let me tell you more about this. And the mom is trying to come up with a better punishment for this, right? A $3,000 dress ruined right before the quinceañera. And the mom told us on social media that the punishment that she has in mind for her daughter, the one que arruinó el vestido de quinceañera, is that she's forcing her to get a job to pay for the damaged quinceañera dress. Now, the time's too soon, right? Mom has to take it out on a credit card, try to see if she can make it happen where she can get another one. But she's going to be in charge of paying off that credit card, dice. Yeah. Anyways, do you think that punishment is enough? Or do you think there's could have been a better punishment for the daughter, the older daughter, ruining her sister's quinceañera dress prior to the party? Your thoughts? Like always, I want to know. Hector M Radio on Instagram. What would have you done?

So scientists believe that kids will inherit their intelligence from their mother. Now, if you're looking to get married, I'm not going to tell you to go get that girl an IQ test, but definitely have that in mind. Am I joking? Probably not. Or am I? I'll let you be the judge on that. But yeah, it looks like scientists believe that, you know, kids inherit the intelligence from their mom. I'm sure a lot of you are probably like, oh, it makes sense now. Is that a good or bad thing?

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1: Así es que Raúl Alejandro nos dio a entender que está trabajando en su nuevo álbum, pero it's not coming out anytime soon. It looks like este nuevo lanzamiento de su disco nuevo sería hasta el 2027, which I question. Why is it going to take so long? Maybe is it because he's really starting to record it, or maybe looking for ideas? We know it's coming. We just gotta wait.

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1: Bro, so a lot of people are messaging us on social media in regard to the Toxic Consejos. People love it, dude.
2: I love you, girls. But...
1: So we have a listener that reached out?
2: Exactly.
1: All right, let's go into the details up next. Toxic Consejos con Marisol Quintero. Up next aquí en Fuego.

0: Welcome back. So, wow. I have a story.
1: ¿Ahora qué, Marisol? ¿Ahora qué?
0: De una muchacha. Okay, so she took her daughter's iPad, okay? But to do what? Let me tell you guys. She decided to have her man log into his stuff like, oh, para la niña, blah, blah, blah. But in reality, she's keeping tabs. So she wants to know, is that being toxica or not?
1: And Hell yeah, it is.
0: Well, this is what I have to
2: say. What does she see in the tablet?
0: What does she see in the tablet? Everything. Text messages, photos, things like that.
1: That's being toxica times three.
0: It could be toxica unless he has done something in the past or you suspect something, then I guess that's okay.
2: You know what? I'm going to give it to the guy. He's at fault here because el por... Se mete la cuenta.
0: Well, yeah, but...
1: Pero, I mean, his things are his things. You cannot be looking at someone else's things without your permission.
0: I agree. If it has to come to that point, then...
1: She gets slapped twice.
2: It's invasion of privacy. Imagine this guy's trying to plan like a date or an anniversary surprise, yeah, and she ruined it for herself. That's why I say you gotta have some type of privacy, right?
1: Yeah. ¿Y qué pasa ahí? If you ruin it for yourself, y ahora the guy shouldn't do anything.
0: Yeah, that relationship is basically done. But I don't know. Maybe she has a, you know, something has happened and she just wants to get evidence and catch him in it.
2: Would you imagine the daughter starts texting back to people through the tablet? Ahí le empieza a picar. He's going to find out eventually.
0: Sí, es posible. Hay muchas personas que they log in when they're iClubs.
2: Oh, yeah, but you guys, ¿sabías tú que if you do log in on an iPad, you could actually track their location from the iPad? Because when you're logging into your iCloud, you could see your own devices. So maybe that's why she's doing it too. She's tracking his location through the iPad and she's doing it so sneaky.
0: Oh, yeah, girl. Ooh, I don't know what to tell you.
1: I'm being tracked.
0: You seem a little toxica. I know I never really agree with these two over here, but I think that you are being a little toxica. Maybe if I had more context.
2: We all agreed for the first time?
1: We agreed, but a little.
2: A little?
0: I mean, I need to know more to the story. What is he doing? Why do you need to check on him? I don't know. He's doing something.

0: like one specific human trait like a woman could have, what would you like in a woman?
1: Kind and
2: If it's got heat, it's right here.

0: You know, I think the golden rule should be that if you're going to marry somebody, like, at least look into their medical records.
1: That's true.
2: My little old racist Mexican lady mom loves my tall white boyfriend. She's like, oh my God, he's so tall and white. Estamos mejorando la raza. Bro, no estamos mejorando nada. This fool is asthmatic and he's allergic to the outside. I'm going to be popping out a bunch of little pugs because he's not going to be able to breathe.
1: Calling them pugs is crazy. That's hilarious.
0: You know, pugs are like adorable, right? Pero they have a hard time breathing.
1: Yeah, they're like Frenchies. No puede. They walk. Así es.
0: Pero sabes qué interesante? Ella dice... y yo lo he escuchado por muchas Latina moms out there, mejorando la raza.
1: You know, sometimes I feel like moms want to be involved on who we decide to marry. You know, they have expectations for us. Yo creo
0: because the father's going to determine how the kid's going to look like.
1: Exactly, or they could have their own regrets. Like, what if she really wanted to get with
0: anyways, you know,
1: dad?
0: Moms always want the best for you, so I wouldn't take it personal, no, que tu mamá diga, no, esta persona está muy chaparra o chaparro. So, you know, I think their intentions are not always that bad, but this is hilarious in this
1: example. Hilarious.

Señoras y señores, aparecer en el futuro, vamos a ver más drones volando en el aire to their destination. Yes, yes, Amazon Delivery o DoorDash. Así es, señoras y señores, aparecer la empresa de DoorDash is investing in drones. Y dicen ellos que muy pronto vas a poder recibir tu comida por un drone. That's right. So the excuse of your food was stolen, la excusa de que tu comida está tardando mucho, might not be a thing anymore, and this definitely might affect the economy because it's going to be driven by robots, or in this case, by drones. So a DoorDash driver where you have to spend or you have to pay more, right? Because there's expenses like gasolina, the tips. That might not be a thing in the future. It might be more profitable for the company to use drones instead of people. And of course, that could be affecting thousands of Americans. So it looks like they're shifting to this. Drones delivering your food to your doorsteps. Your thoughts? Like always on the gram, Hector M. Radio.

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0: Greetings. I am the Magic Mirror, gazing into your destiny. Before you, numbers 1 through 5. Only one holds the magic. Speak your number, and let us see your fate.
1: Mirror, mirror on the wall. Is 4 the luckiest number of all?
0: Ooh, so close. I saw the magic flicker, but it slipped away at the last moment.
2: Aw, I'm so sorry.
1: It's okay.
2: Saluditos para quien?
1: Para mi esposo Josué Martínez y mis hijos.
2: Thank you for participating, eh? Señoras, señores, you want a chance to talk to the Magic Mirror? All you got to do right now is reportarte on Instagram, Hector M Radio. Make sure you're following. Again, that's Hector M Radio. And just DM me and say, I want to talk to the Magic Mirror. Let's get another person on the line.

0: All right, so who do we have on the line? Hello, hello, who's this?
1: Eddie,
0: what's up, man? How are you?
1: Good, how are you?
0: Good. Hey, so I'm going to connect you with the Magic Mirror. Do you have a number in mind already?
1: I'm going to go with... Or
0: don't tell me it. Don't tell me it. Tell the mirror, okay? Just wanted to make sure you're ready for this.
2: I see your future, but first, choose wisely a number between 1 and 5. Speak it now.
1: 3.
2: Ah, interesting choice. The mirror shows me this listener picks numbers the way Goofy picks outfits, completely at random.
0: All right, so Magic Mirror, is it 3? Please tell us.
1: Please.
2: I see fireworks in your future. You've captured the magic and a Disney Family 5-pack.
0: Winner! Congratulations! It was the number 3, dude.
1: Thank you.
0: Hey, just tell me which is the station that's hooking it up.
1: Fuego.
0: All right, no me cuelgues, okay? We'll tomar tus datos ahorita. Congrats again.
1: All right, thank you.